0: 6-9, what was that, Crossroad?
1: 6-3-1-8.
0: I copy, thank you.
1: Six one traffic. 6-1. I'm on a bypass to South of E with NMI plate. Edward Frank 7-0-2-0-0. ES 7-0-2-0-0. Illinois.
0: Copy.

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Come on.

0: Here's out of my, I'll take you over here. We're going to move this out to the Lincoln parking lot.
1: Works out like that.

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1: Scott, 489. For Robert Edward, 489, GRE. Yes, sir. Your conference.
0: Chevy.

0: This is 261 for a animal at large. It's going to be McHenry and Warren Street, the south of the county. We've alerted Kenosha as well for one black cow and one black and white cow that were in the road, walked off to the west shoulder. Unknown if they're still there. The 17 wasn't very reliable with the 20. Just advised they were north of 50, south of Countryside Pub.
1: Six,
0: yeah,
1: area, I'll take it.
0: 68, copy, 6 months, 10 8.

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1: 3-3 dispatch, you just passed by the cluster spot, Durand, and I'm not going to be able to catch you. He's long gone by now.
0: 3-3, I copy.
1: Durand and Oak.
0: Copy, Durand and Oak. Dispatch 2-6-9, if be advised, they might be coming your way if they don't get out of the interstate.
1: Thank God.
0: Deirdre, can you go with the vehicle description?
1: All I can say is it's a sports bike motorcycle. Thank you. I'll be in the area of 9-1.
0: Deirdre.

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0: 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CCA high flyer, potentially gray or green motorcycle going northbound on Interstate. Did you pass any right about now?
1: I copy. Six 11 is back 42.

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1: It'd be an unreadable plate on a previous flight, whereas the Camry just has garbage.
0: That copy.

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1: 74, we're down the highway 50. You can let me know you're calling up tonight.
0: Copy.
2: I'm sending it to the marketplace. Might as well just keep me on. I'll be heading over to St. Regis.
0: Hi, copy.
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0: are you going to be on the special event call?

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0: Multiple squads, 40. I copy 10A. 60, are you in there as well?
1: Yeah, you can move me back to my bed and give
0: a call. Copy. Anybody else there?

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1: We're going to be en route to Aurora Mount Pleasant for legal. I'm going to stand by with the occupant. Wait for a sober response to pick him up so they can be rear end of the hospital.
0: I copy dispatch 232. Can you meet him at the hospital?
1: Up for all, take the useful call.

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0: Southbound 331.6 on the shoulder, Margarita Place. Leave it Adam Leaf, Nora 4093, AWS 4093. I'll confirm when I get closer.
1: Copy.
0: Passing 23.
1: Copy 27.
0: That's great. Adam, William, Nora.
1: I copy.
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0: 47, I have a 28-40 with a new radio. 47, go ahead. Tom 4102, GT 4102. If he comes back to us, Shalon, if you could just attach him, please.
1: Chevy. Four seven eight.

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1: Copy.
0: And for 43, that's Shavana, part of the sober response.
1: I copy.

0: That's a 42.
1: Sorry.
0: It's going to be a burning violation, 24,900 block of Hiawatha Drive at 24918 Hiawatha. There is a neighbor to the south that's burning in a barrel, and the 17 is advised that it is outside of the allowed burning hours. They're also worried that they may be burning something that's supposed to. It's an ongoing issue. Advise them if you need additional.
1: Copy, all that.
0: Copy.

0: Thank you.
1: I don't know if it's going to generate over, but it was for a male white wearing dark clothes, but it came up and tried to open the door to get into the other spot.
0: Hi, Kathy. We'll get it in there.

0: Address 43, none of those addresses are verified in the system, but we'll get that one for this incident added. Should be verifiable by tomorrow.
1: All right, guys, thank you.
0: No problem.

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1: Thank you.

This is 231 for a rescue run. It's going to be a 3775 West County Highway G. George, for a 51-year-old male, conscious of breathing. There's blood in his vomit and previously diagnosed with cancer. Again, 3775 County Highway G.

0: Disconnected. We just got a call. Take her back on the phone with them. We'll have information. More information, Charlie.
1: 6-9. 32.

0: Sunset 6832, just 43. We called back, a female answered and said that she would try to put the male on the phone, but then it was an open line. Now we just got back on the phone with them again. The reverse research shows a Andrew Wang party, born in 87. There is no premises, 2012.
1: Okay.

0: Certo. 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
1: Thank you.

This is 651-1 says party. We got a little more information. Another male answered the phone to Matt Party. Said the phone belongs to Andrew. Thinks Andrew and his girlfriend, possible girlfriend Stephanie, had an argument. Matt said no one's injured and there's no weapons at the

0: Roger, Papa. 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
1: Hey, 37, what's the time of it? Just a verbal argument about groceries.

Assess to 718 for a ordinance violation. It's going to be on Aber Drive and Fox Meat Drive. There is a kid that is riding a dirt bike around. D17 is concerned because she's concerned with the noise. There is a phone number for the 17 in there as well, but she does not need to be seen.

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1: I copy. 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
1: 6-1, I copy. 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
0: 10-1.
1: 3-8. But fire tone out at all. 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Do you think 6-1 heading that way would be helpful?

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1: Copy.
0: Thanks for the fight, EMS.
1: Transport.

683, rescue run. 2712, Raymond Ave. 65-year-old male, conscious of breathing, fell and hit his head. The patient is on blood thinners and bleeding from the head, but it is controlled. He's also diabetic. Front door.

Meta 7, that was 142 and 160.

Set 2 all Connie, squad 1063. And false officer safety break. Continuing, the city is taking a shots call 5543 Bird Avenue. Approximately 7 heard outside behind the building, and then the 17 heard some kids screaming, did not see anything. End of info, KBF 277, 2200.

3 1 0 1 8 4 3 7

Charles Alpha County Squad 763 info, officer safety break. Continuing Mount Pleasant, taking a shot call, 3300 block of Ascot Drive, 2 heard from the northeast, just happened. Nothing seen, it's review 17. We got an additional 17 with the same info, and then they heard a vehicle drive off. End of intro, KBS 277, 2210.

Let's do 905 to 907 for a suspicious circumstance. It's going to be at 524 Milwaukee Avenue, the Arcade Driving School. The 17 was above the driving school in a portrait studio and just heard what they thought was someone jumping on her roof. I can hear them jumping up there right now. Just be advised, the 17 would like to be seen and will meet officers outside the building. It's going to be a gene party.

0: dispatch to 28 for a suspicious circumstance. 28, we got a transfer from Kenosha. Well, actually, a text to 911 from Kenosha. The person saying they're being kidnapped heading northbound on the interstate in a Tesla. They gave the name of Jake Becker, unknown caller of Tesla. And they are in the back seat. We'll give you info when we got them. Go ahead.
1: I'm on 11. The girl will head back to the test.
0: I copy, I'll put you on it.
1: 8214, myself and 239 are heading up to the high from the jail. I'll forget that you found the girl.
0: Chubby.
2: 18, I'll put out 11, please find it.
0: Multiple squads, 18, I heard put it up. 6A, we call them as well.
3: Super Bowl, 20.

0: Special squads on the suspicious there, northbound passing 333.
1: This is 2AB, this is Matt Smog, you're right away. Got them set up with that going away.
0: Thanks, man. All we know is it's a Tesla with two male occupants in the front seat. Vehicle's just passing Louis Sorensen.
1: Okay, it's getting our north on 11 right now.
0: Chevy. Vehicle's coming up to Highway 12.

0: 14 volts left, right, left, forward, left, and the trigger on your north.
1: Set it, copy. Passing highway 20, northbound.
0: Steve, are you being a mess, or is this from them?
1: Negative, this is information that's being texted to Kenosha, relayed to a call taker.
0: Jump going up at 20 now.
1: Copy, sounds like they're... We did have a flock hit northbound at the county line at 1020 of a dark color, possibly black Tesla with a Missouri 28 of Lincoln, Nora 983, Nora, Patsy Springs.

0: Yeah, but you don't have to bother up. And we're still looking for it.
1: We got it on rapid now. It's coming up to 2 miles, just up to 2 miles.

0: I'm optimistic. I see it. That's the correct one.
1: Dispatch to Wisconsin, St. Charles, you said the vehicle dispatch to northbound.
0: Negative. There is heavy traffic. I might have missed another queue of traffic. I'm northbound at 30 minutes south from the turnaround.

0: Cessna Squadron, the suspicious looks like the vehicle is coming up to K right now. We're pinging it on rapid there, just south of K.
1: Right, I got it. It looks like it's only 28-59010 Edward Lincoln.
0: I copy.
1: The red dot's passing K right now, so.
0: I copy, red K right now.
1: 32-18, I'm right behind you, coming up the K. I'm pulling over to the top of the shoulder.
0: Audible Scott, 189.
1: Pulling over, 2 and over 0 on the shoulder. Let me know if the ping keeps going, make sure we got the right one.

0: Steps 2, squad zombie suspicious. The ping is stopped at 18's location, northbound 329.0 on the Shelby.
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0: 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Do you want to answer this 1-8?
1: No.
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0: Dispatch to you, 5-2. 5-2, stand by, 5010, where are you calling? City tonight, copy. Advise if any squads are able to break to assist 5-2 on a burglar alarm in UG.
1: 5-2, I'm out here on the interstate. I have the operator in the chain.
0: 5-2, I copy.
1: Yeah, I can answer that alarm.
0: 13, I copy.

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1: Signal.
0: 13 is going to this burg alarm in Union Grove. Just wanted to make you aware of that in case 3T does need a cover.
1: 10-4.
2: 18 dispatch, we're clearing out here very shortly.
0: 18, I copy. Signal, you can 22 next. 10-4.

0: Fuck. 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Oh, maybe I had to let alarm.
1: Such to 5013, what's your 20?
0: Duran and Sherrod Road.
1: Hi, Kathy.
0: Tell me, don't worry.

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0: 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I will be 10A and 17 will begin taking off to Kenosha by Kenosha County.
1: Copy.

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0: 5010, I copy. Was there another squad there as well? Copy.
1: 2243.
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0: William Adam 2808, WA2808. We're going to be bypassing the line.
1: Copy.

Dispatch 2905. 905, can you take a look at that call in the stack? I suspect it's related to the one you're writing up. Hi, Calvin. Do you want me to keep the call separate right now?

Center West Club, the advisory received saying a call of shots fired in 1500 block of North or South Memorial Drive, showing near 1515 South Memorial on the Raven for 4 o'clock.

0: Gracias por venir. 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

0: 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I'll get the additional. It's going to be at Highway P and Highway W. Got an intact male screaming and pushing his mom who are walking southbound. Male is going to be a Jaquin, unknown last name. Male Hispanic, 34 years old, 5 foot, in a gray tank top and a hat, and I'm being advised that mom's also intoxicated.
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0: Copy, 3-2.

0: Press the 5 to first. What type of a civil trouble? 17's looking for a 21 in reference to her soon-to-be ex-husband possibly taking her vehicle. It looks like there is a summary in here from the other day when deputies spoke with her, if you just want to see that. Again, just the 21.
1: Edward Henry, 89.

is up to the current traffic incident slash reckless driver. It's going to be 255, the 25,500 block of Portsmouth Road in Norway. Something hit that a silver sedan was driving the wrong way in the neighborhood and hit the median. The vehicle's going to have radiator damage

0: can't put me on that traffic at Area 13.
1: Copy. 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
0: Copy, 2822.

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1: Copy, 1 in custody at 1 time. 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
0: Frank Young, 42829, FY 42829. Green to be southbound.

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1: 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Three northbound at

Gentlemen, what the advice do you receive taking a call of shots fired in the 2000 block of Main Street, heard on the Raven for 10254 Main Street in Kilbrook?

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1: Go ahead.
0: Send me the Highway G on ramp. Looking at Ohio. 28, get you in just a second.
1: The northbound Highway G on ramp.
0: Heavy southbound.

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1: Okay. 4,000, my crash report.
0: Oh, I got you.

0: that to everyone that he's beautiful.
1: Everyone.
0: It's going to be at Mannheim. I want the auto option at 2863-173. Also by the alarm company, they are seeing a vehicle driving around on site from their thermal camera, dark colored sedan, no further description.

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1: Yeah, but if you want someone to go out and go to Mannheim, I can head up there.

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1: Julie, no description. They said it was driving around. I don't know.
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0: 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For a 66-year-old female having pain in pelvis and has broken collarbone.
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1: Flight 0582, 5 miles, 5 miles, 5 miles, 5 miles, 5 miles, 5 miles, 5 miles, 5 miles, 5 miles, 5 miles, 5 miles, 5 miles, 5 miles, 5 miles, 5 miles, 5 miles, 5 miles, 5 miles, 5 miles, 5 miles, 5 miles, 5 miles, 5 miles, 5 miles, 5 miles, 5 miles, 5 miles, 5 miles, 5 miles, 5 miles, 5 miles, 5 miles, 5 miles, 5 miles, 5 miles, 5 miles, 5 miles, 5 miles, 5 miles, 5 miles, 5 miles, 5 miles, 5 miles, 5 miles, 5 miles, 5 miles, 5 miles, 5 miles, 5 miles, 5 miles, 5 miles, 5 miles, 5 miles, 5 miles, 5 miles, 5 miles, 5 miles, 5 miles, 5 miles, 5 miles, 5 miles, 5 miles

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51, 44, 10, 41. Thank you.

0: that situation. Check for a traffic hazard southbound 326. It's going. In lane 3. Actually, it's a gray trailer dump truck leaking gravel all over the road. It's actually approaching the scale now.
1: Copy. Turn around.
0: Actually, 5035.
2: 35, I'm all west, yes.
0: I'm sorry, copy. Are you able to go?
2: I'm all west at north.

0: That'd be good.
1: I could have made it, but that was able to come up with the summary.

Is that 15? 15. I did run a Connecticut Academy back, but Ben Decoder showing a 2004 Dodge Ram pickup. Unknown.

0: Just be advised that the vehicle did exit 10 Highway 28. Looks like it went east on Wash.
1: I copy. Just Highway 20 right now, southbound. Can't see any debris in the road.
0: Got it. Guys, dispatch to State 248. Do you copy?
1: State 248, copy.

0: Dispatch 907, 905. Got a family trouble 416 West State Street. The complainant could be at 408, says the neighbors are fighting. Verbal and physical, unknown names.
1: That's

0: That LS7 out of 5, his history there is back from last year in August. It's unknown if it's the same party as the domestic bear, with a female party being arrested as Rebecca Gorowski. Cody Gorowski was the complainant at the time.
1: Update on
0: Dagda, we don't have a 17 on the line anymore. I do give her a call back, see what she hears.

0: Cody, I see that arrest. I'm set up at the Highway 20 on ramp northbound.
1: Copy, Trey. Copy, yourself. Dispatch 907-905, complaint doesn't hear them anymore. They were outside. She thought they moved inside. The daughter saw a female, possibly going inside, female-like, pinkish red hair. Male has a beard, brown hair, black baseball cap.

Now, then, if you're trying to run a 27, 29, you're 10-1.

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Last name is Sam King Fulton Williams. Daughter Fulton Nora, Sam King Ida. First name Rebecca. Robert Edward Boyd, Edward Charles, Charles Adam. L.E. Edward, female white. 0217 of 1990. Okay, add four. Three. Community KTV, no number needed.

0: Dispatch says 6-0.
1: 6-0.
0: We have rescue going. We have rescue going to 2-8-416 Durand Avenue. Rescue 70 all female, unable to talk, and shaking, unconscious. She is conscious, breathing.

I don't know. One more for Neil. It's going to be Cody, 521 of 88. Right. Hey, he's coming back clear, valid. I'm going to clear for Rebecca, but she's not coming back yet. She's got to check.

0: say in February. Then Viper didn't come back then.
1: Yeah, the 217 didn't come back. Yeah, that is, it checks out in-house. But the OOC wasn't coming back. But she's clear, 217 and 90.
0: Can you try running out to live?

0: 10-5-2. Dispatch Dennis Evans. Yeah, I found her deal number. She comes back with the record as Rebecca Kinnick. She's clear. Valid.
1: What are those records, or what is her Wisconsin?
0: It is 217090.
1: I got it.

5 9 9 9 9 9 9 9 9 9 9 9 9 9 9 9 9 9 9 9 9 9 9 9 9 9 9 9 9 9 9 9 9 9 9 9 9 9 9 9 9 9 9 9 9 9 9 9 9 9 9 9 9 9 9 9 9 9 9 9 9 9 9 9 9 9 9 9 9 9 9 9 9 9 9 9 9 9 9 9 9 9 9 9 9 9 9 9 9 9 9 9 9 9 9 9 9 9 9 9 9 9 9 9 9 9 9 9 9 9 9 9 9 9 9 9 9 9 9 9 9 9 9 9 9 9 9 9 9 9 9 9 9 9 9 9 9 9 9 9 9 9 9 9 9 9 9 9 9 9 9 9 9 9 9 9 9 9 9 9 9 9 9 9 9 9 9 9 9 9 9 9 9 9 9 9 9 9 9 9 9 9 9 9 9 9 9 9 9

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0: is jacked, hand sighted, pretty clear in writing. 6-0 with 23. Copy, 6-0.

0: 7-1, Wisconsin traffic.
1: Tucson, good.
0: Wisconsin, Young 7936, married. Y 7.

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Portable 566, correct. Vehicle serial number 7830 out of the Los Angeles Caledonia Park for an event. I don't need a complaint number.

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Hit that. 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

0: Maybe, but it's early.
1: Said you're out the hell, she. Kevin.

That's a 5-3. 5-3. Parking violation. 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Employee wants gray Suburban sighted. It's been there all night. 10-4.

way. Kind of reckless complaint. There was reporting of road rager, male in black status, West 7 and 76. Cut off 17 several times. You check the area. 6-0, you go. Network. Two-eight-day complaint. Thought the party had a 32, but didn't see one. You just think that because everyone these days carries them. 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

0: 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Off ramp, south harbor, strict area.
1: Deborah.

0: Cheers, Shotgun. Boy, Charles
1: John, 3611. Highway 20 is northbound on that.

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Copy, 618.

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For a party laying on a table, not moving, unknown, is breathing. He has a bunch of bags around him.

35, 5861, RB 5851, Durand.

That's 50-50. That was 17. That's requesting a 21. He was at 84-25 Queensberry, but he wants a 21 reference to the neighbor. It's been harassing him for over a year now. Follow-up. 5-3, go. 46-28675, Leona, Fluke, obstacle, get a camera.

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We'll be on the bypass. Just call our 20.

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10 4. 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
1: 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Are we out at the marketplace till 1700?
0: 10-4. And other squad calls?
1: 1500.

Exhibit. Got traffic. Six zero, go ahead. Six zero, Wisconsin 37239 7 Frank. We'll be on Carter Road. I'll get you.

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1: Copy, Derek.

0: 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What do you got?
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0: 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You have to move in a week.

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0: care for. 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
1: Okay. 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
0: 3-5, go
1: ahead. Sunny, Indiana. One of their auto plates has a covered bridge on it. 294, Tom Henry Gump. 294, THY, Northbound 334.2.
0: Tapper.
2: 6 to this bunch.
0: 6, you're good.
2: Reference the Sabrina Best Party. Can you confirm that 99?
0: Tapper.
2: And we'll take next on list. The Sabrina Party is 95.

0: Dispatch is 6-2. Go ahead. Are there going to be local charges?
1: Yeah, yeah.
0: Come on.
1: I should give a third name.
0: Copy that. Dispatch 5-8.
2: 5-8.
0: He got a call at the jail for a rescue. It's a 45-year-old male with medical issues.
2: Thanks.

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1: Why don't you hold that? We'll get in touch later.
0: Copy.

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1: We're 550 clears on the traffic.
0: Copy, you said you did advise him?
1: I will shortly, I let him know.
0: Copy, I'll take her off.
1: I have to copy direct on the

2988.

County Sweatsy advised cities taking report of shot from a vehicle in the area of Chatham and English. It looks like we do have a couple of victims. It looks like the vehicle is a silver Suburban type of vehicle, left northbound at Chatham, then possibly westbound at English, again for officer safety only. 2-2-7-7-11-1.

0: 905-907-3. On water party. That's at the Verizon, 1054 Milwaukee Avenue. There was a female that was caused disturbance and refusing to leave after her service was refused. She said she'll wait till 5 or 6 p.m. when the complaining gets off. The female, white, 20 to 23 years of age, skinny, blonde, curly hair, possibly wearing gray. We have had previous issues with this person. Not sure if she's still outside the store they thought she was.
1: Five,
0: five.

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0: 62 is trying to reach you.
1: 62 to 28. That party is the boyfriend of our custody party. He was expecting to take the car from there, but that's not happening.
2: So yeah, I copy. He was trying to talk to you guys and shut him back in his car. He's walking back.

0: 3500 dash Hollandale. Mike, get to the cell phone, 330.2. Boy, boy, Robert, 3938. And if I understood that correct, car is getting towed.
1: Affirmative, yes. The boyfriend, I guess, would be arrested party.
0: 10-4.
1: 27, you can disregard.

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1: Bob?
0: Get it phone back by Bob or by
1: Bob?

0: 662, just confirming no local charges.
1: Negative for local charges as well.
0: Copy, no local charges.
1: Negative, we will have local charges, fresh charges.
0: Copy. I'll let Waukesha know.

0: starting to find a bit. He's back on his way. And I believe Bob is following up behind. Yeah, there's one home.
1: Copy 3-5.
0: So yeah, I got.

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1: 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First name Brenda, boy Robert, Edward, Nora, David, Adam. Initial J. John, white female, birthday 6/27/1978.
0: Copy, Nelson.

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2: That was a female at Horizon.
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2: 905.
0: 905.
2: I have a 279 for a party system.
0: What?
2: Last name of Bowers, B-O-W-E-R-S, person sailor with a K, middle of the Adam.
0: Copy. Was the friend the complainant?
2: Not sure.
0: Copy. They ran Brenda before. I thought that was the one attorney.

0: 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At 11:34.
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1: So, would you guys send Road America, please? Lincoln 0, Lincoln 68, double L 68. We'll be on Pine Ridge if we can reach.
0: Copy 60.

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Thanks for back to a Sashay Armstrong from Milwaukee. Looks like it's good till 7:26.

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0: 70360 Lincoln Young. He's northbound, 327 over 6. We'll let you know if he's going to stop. He's not even slowing down yet.

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0: 7028 for a reckless stop on 326. It was southbound 326, doing over 90, was transferred by Milwaukee. 17 couldn't see anymore. Thinks it's possibly a Mississippi plate on a four-door blue sedan. Tinted windows, tinted plate.
1: Five seven, dispatch. I'm 23. That's reckless.
0: Copy 5-7.

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1: 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I have a reckless from earlier with the road rage around 848 that you looked for. The 17 would like a 21 because he wants more done about it now.

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0: 907, you guys going back to the abandoned? It says 907. Were you going back to burn boot camp for the abandoned vehicle?
1: Just want to thank you.

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0: 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She hasn't heard from him in a few days. States his girlfriend was found deceased a few days ago, not at this residence, and is worried that it's caused him to be suicidal because he posted that he

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1: Oh, one.
0: Coming out of Wisconsin, 3433, Henry Young, I'm going to be at the Reed Point gas box.
1: So the gas box?
0: Okay.
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0: 1350-27 for an open door. Going to be at 2836 Lakeshore Drive. 17 is there checking on her son's house and found the door wide open. She'd like to check before she goes in. She doesn't know if someone forgot to shut the door when they were checking it last.
1: Check out.

Peter, can I go ahead? You're a little static. Yeah, I can't believe you're going to be at the service base. 10-6 are available for calls.

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0: 351 Sunset Mile Road. 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

0: But wasn't this actually getting anything back for that registration?
1: Copy. I just ran another boat too. I'm not getting anything back on any of the boats I'm running.
0: What is it, I'll try?
1: 1330 SU Sam Young.
0: Wisconsin or Illinois?
1: Sam Gideon, and I thought Wisconsin. Yeah, I was running a few boats, and I'm not getting any hits back.

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Your caller is going to be at the PD. Says that she was just jumped by people in her apartment complex off of Market Street. Looks like we have rescue responding as well. She's a 28-year-old female, conscious and breathing with injuries to the head and face. We both copy.

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1: George David, 9984, GE 9984, southbound 333.0.
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0: Sabe que oi?
1: Six eleven traffic.
0: Six eleven.
1: Wisconsin boy out of George 4626 EAG 4626 36 southbound south of Freeze.
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1: Okay, we're just clearing the house now.
0: Copy, 2 on 0.
1: Yeah, we'll take it.
0: Quasi Mercer on 1 for clearing house in Dover.
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0: Multiple units flying, urgent, go ahead.

0: Copy your writing time. I saw the uniform you said 2 weeks.
1: 401 for 28 out of Illinois. Out of Illinois is going to be 1114 JF. That's John Frank.
0: Copy. Identified. Go ahead, buddy. You said it was 1114 John Frank.
1: Say firm. Appears I'm not getting anything back out of any Illinois registrations I run.
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0: Você faz que fica assim. 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I'll fax out the disturbance as well.
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1: 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WAC F-150 stalled in West Elmhurst Drive.

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1: 5159, 5159, 5159, 5159, 5159, 5159, 5159, 5159, 5159, 5159, 5159, 5159, 5159, 5159, 5159, 5159, 5159, 5159, 5159, 5159, 5159, 5159, 5159, 5159, 5159, 5159, 5159, 5159, 5159, 5159, 5159, 5159, 5159, 5159, 5159, 5159, 5159, 5159, 5159, 5159, 5159, 5159, 5159, 5159, 5159, 5159, 5159, 5159, 5159, 5159, 5159, 5159, 5159, 5159, 5159, 5159, 5159, 5159, 5159, 5159, 5159, 5159, 5159, 5159, 5159, 5159, 5159, 5159, 5159, 5159, 5159, 5159, 5159, 5159, 5159, 5159, 5159, 5159, 5159, 5159, 5159, 5159, 5159, 5159, 5159, 5159, 5159, 5159, 5159, 5159, 5159, 5159, 5159, 5159, 5159

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0: 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It says Tanina Palmershine, and on her DOT record, it also does not have an apartment.
1: I got it. 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
1: 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We will be on the bypass and at Durant.
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0: 28 for a reckless, Norfolk 332, zero position. Copy, 27, you're 20. Copy. Racine County Dispatch, we have the patrol unit. Plus, reckless northbound 332, about a minute and a half ago. Blue Honda CRV swerving in and out of traffic, speeding up, slowing down. The 17th following in a Nissan Quest. Vehicle's currently in lane 4, passing 331.8, so make your own case. Plate should be 704 Robert David Sam, 704 Robert David Sam.
1: I'm sure we will be on, but you can have your report.
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0: 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Besides 1-3-8-2.
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0: Copy 908, 27 for dog barking. 179 Mill Avenue, 179 Mill Avenue. Looks like it's 17's refused, dog barking constantly, has been going on for years. Says it's an ongoing issue. I don't see any prior complaints or issues there for barking dogs.

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0: Copy.

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1: Adam Nora Young, 1500, ANY 1500, Omea Apple Road, just east of Beaumont.
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0: 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Did I need to get that female for the call?
1: Allison.
0: Go ahead.
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0: 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Turn the call. Dispatch 57, Deputy Gordon.
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0: The shoplifting is a report only from June 11th. They do have footage.
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0: 35. The Fed 85. City's looking for a cover car on the north side on Gold Street. They have no quads available, or at least just one they need for a cover. Can I send 37? This at 37. I told them you're coming from Sturgeon, so they know you're a ways off. He said you're at the PD in Sturgeon.
1: I am, but I was just advising what you already said, that we have a few leading servants that can take that cover.
0: Copy. 37, send that way.
1: 28, 41.
0: Fifty 18.
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1: I'm trying to catch up to a high flyer southbound from the 329, plane 1. Looks like a really old model Cutlass, maybe.
0: Okay.
1: It was dark blue with like a tan roof.
0: Copy.
1: 6-1 traffic.
0: 6-1.
1: Boy, Adam Libra, 3651, 11 and J.
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0: I was unable to catch up to that vehicle due to heavy traffic. Last known direction was southbound from 333 at 111.
1: Copy, we'll notify Kenosha.
0: Thank you.
1: Come in for you, Sunny.
0: Paper, am I clear down to the Kenosha line?
1: I copy. CP-12, I'm going to assume it's going to be a make-room case at this point.
0: Affirm. He was running tandem with a white SUV. I couldn't get a make-room out of that one.

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0: Just let me know. You'll be playing with her.
1: Copy. Dispatch 5-8. 6-0, you can disregard.
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0: Yeah, affirmative, just 4-5.
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Right. 845 River Ridge Circle. 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
1: I'll be out with the no plate motorcycle, timeout.
0: You'll be out of the timeout with what?
1: A no plate motorcycle.
0: Copy.

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We could check on it. It's going to be Sanders Park. It's an owner with reported red tag. Said their white Audi broke down in the parking lot and they're not able to get it towed until tomorrow. Place in the call.

0: deserves his bread.
1: Where'd he go?
0: Fortune's vehicle and traffic will be over to 1515, please.
1: Fifty-one-five's already being used.
0: Yeah, Fortune can add me to 5199-709.
1: Copyable. 4-1.
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0: Confirming you don't have another squad coming up right now.
1: Is it still 6 p.m.?
0: Copy. I have another call in the village of Rosen 38.
1: Transport. I'm almost to, what I'm on.
0: Copy. Dispatch 38. Can you head to East Main and 6 near St. Peter's Church? There's a male and female yelling at each other. He's trying to get the truck. It's nothing physical. She's got red hair, female white, black top, blue jeans, calling by a passerby. That's 5012. Can you start on that way just in case?
2: Go ahead. Thanks, 6-7. I'm off the board. He shouldn't be on duty. And 2-7 needs to be changed to Area 35.

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0: 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Impound or is it back to the tow?
1: Just back to the tow lot.
0: Go for it.

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0: 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Nobody in the area. That's fine.
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1: Myself and my name will be 76WP for a time. We have a BUPD officer be in there.
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2: That's right.

0: 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We're actually getting a welfare check on the corner of East Market and Edward, yellow house on the corner, small child screaming for the past 30 minutes. On the left side of the street, begin to check that out.
1: 7-4.
0: Is 905 gone for the day? Copy. The Fed took one, they're going to have to go to a call first, so hopefully it'll be done by the time you get there.

0: 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We don't have any recent contact there.
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1: 6-1, you're both at the Burlington PD.
0: Hey,
1: copy, they're still on their call. They'll be a few minutes. Off. Squad calling.
0: 908, there's no issues here.
1: Copy, 908.
0: Six two, 42.
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1: If I can

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1: You know, what's occurring in Rochester, they're heading to the town or the village PD.

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0: Copy.
1: Portable 5-6 is this.
0: 5-6.
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1: Yeah.
0: No calls there, 2022.

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1: 908.
0: We had a high school. They've got a rescue going for a 20-year-old male, football head injury. He's breathing but unconscious on the football.

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1: 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Are you going to call?

0: it's not going to make your OCs reckless. It's going to be northbound on Highway T from the bypass. We're swerving over the white and yellow line past people around a blind corner. It's going to be a dark-colored Chrysler Sebring convertible. Boy, I'm praying 8964. 17, willing to make a statement if needed. The plate boy, I'm praying 8964 comes back out of Genoa City in a black Chrysler Sebring.
1: Skyway dispatch, can you let them? These guys don't come down the field.
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0: Copy. Did you make contact? Does Rusty still need to continue?
1: I did make contact with the owner. He's fine. Rusty can still make the discussion. It seems like he's got an issue with his life alert system or something.

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1: 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I'm coming up behind them right now.
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0: 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I'm sorry, I can't copy you. Copy, stopping at Washington and King.
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1: 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I have someone requesting a 21 reference. It is

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1: Copy 01.

0: 907, 908 for civil. Don't know if you both need to go. It's at Burlington Health and Rehab, 6778 State Street. Two residents were getting into a physical fight 20 minutes ago. They are separated. No one needs rescue. Copy 908. Go ahead.
1: Negative on the cell. They have a party on the way to help them out. We can't get you to stay until they get here.
0: Copy.

0: 637. I put a new number in there because he can get calls from us. It must be the private or block thing.
1: So.
0: Actually, he's giving me a new one now, so stand by.

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0: myself a gun.
1: I contacted the male for this new number provided. That is not the individual, that's his partner. He stated he has no idea why B-17 gave him this number. I still am not able to.

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1: Have you made it back?
0: Negative.

0: Dispatch 37. Center 17 from Fisher Park would like a phone call. He apologizes for missing the other five.
1: All right, got it.
0: And it's the last at the 945.

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0: Santa Fe, Edward, 2626 DV, 2626, going to be southbound 334 over 0 on the wall.
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0: Happened at an address that's not verifying. 6619 McHenry. They're currently at BMH, room number ADR, 24-year-old male. Unknown, the dog belonged to, I believe.
1: Copy, I'll be in and out over there.
0: Copy.

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Sir, we can get the plaintiff to file out of Wisconsin or Illinois.

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At 506 Stepney Street, Unity is an Annam, group home, for a 66-year-old female having abdominal pain.

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1: Go ahead.
0: It's going to be at the southbound 20 on-ramp, out of traffic, a Toyota truck and a Hyundai Elantra. Copy, B913, you have a stop.
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1: Copy.
0: I already took you off your call. I'll put you back on it.

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1: You can add me to 19. Call up, you know, with them. They're going to be on the southbound on ramp.
0: Copy.

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1: Sorry, I didn't quite hear you before, but I think it's about to press right here. Press your body.
0: Copy. I took you off of it to put you back on your crime prevention.
1: Sorry, you're supposed to answer or say that.
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1: Thank you.
0: Spoke to the person that was it. They were at 6618 McHenry Street. I'm going to head over there and look for the dog. Apparently he came running from the field and had no collar.
1: Copy, 6618 McHenry doesn't verify either.
0: I copy. I've got it on my GPS. Just south of Chicago Drive.
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0: 6-0-5. Looks like that address is actually 6620 McHenry Street. I'm going to be stepping out at 6650, trying to make contact.
1: So 6620 is where the dog belongs to?
0: It doesn't belong there, that's just where they were. For some reason it shows 6618 on my GPS, but it's actually 6620 McHenry Street.
1: Copy.

0: 50-12 for referral only at this point happened 30. So the Super 8910 South Savannah, 17 states. He had an altercation with someone at the hotel earlier, and then 30 minutes ago, a maroon-colored SUV drove past and flashed a pistol, but then pointed at him. Not sure if it's related, but he felt like it was too much of a coincidence. Affirmative. He's in the parking lot in a black Chevy pickup. James Wary is his name.
1: I got it.

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0: Both is area 42 and then 14.

0: 60, I'm checking 3320 Yonkee Road. I'm sorry, Tatanka Road.
1: Copy, is that gated driveway?
0: If it's not gated.
1: Copy.

0: 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Is it supposed to be Yankee?
1: I guess some of Santa wrote. Disregard, though they don't have the dog here.
0: Copy.

0: 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He just told me SWA.
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0: But that's 3-8 for Wilbur. Just goodbye, 729 South Wind Lake Road. 17 is a mom in Milwaukee who says that her adult son picked his son up who was with a male black in Milwaukee, and something went wrong, and now he's not answering his phone. He was in Milwaukee at 3, and he should be home by now. Not answering his phone. Did you want to cover?
1: Okay.
0: Copy. No reason from us, sir.
1: 12-23.
0: Copy, did you
1: smoke? And could you run the James Party out of Kansas?
0: I tried based on his area code. Did not come back unless he's got a full middle that I don't need or I don't have.
1: I can't.

0: Copy, that's the Black Chevy Traverse. Copy, so just to make sure I understand correctly, the other people are there as well now? Dispatch 5012. The other parties are there as well? Copy. Dispatch 5019.
1: I'll clear mine. Let me know if I'm heading that way right now.
0: Copy.

0: Pick up.
1: I'll be at 107.
0: Is that where the 17 is? Copy. Dispatch 5012. Room 107 is where the 17 is?
1: No, that's the mother of the...
0: Copy. The mother of the people in the traverse. Copy. 5019, can you copy room 107?
1: That's four.
0: Happy 2019.

0: 2012.
1: This is the mother, brain, 4, 0, 6, 5, 8.
0: Copy of that. Randy at Reno. That's for the car list, too. I'll check her for one. Next time for a rescue. 919 Park Circle, 62-year-old male not able to get up due to knee pain, recent knee surgery.

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Right, go again.

0: That list to the Greg party and a red Subaru Legacy at that address. Copy the vehicle's on the driveway. What about the door?
1: No answer so far.
0: Copy.

0: 5012, Brandy Val, no ones and no ones on Tillman. Dispatch 5012. Brandy, Val, no one's on Tillman.
1: All right, copy. We're going to...
0: Copy.

0: 1913.
1: Why not?

0: to Fed Street.
1: Good.
0: Greg called in, said he got a text from his landlord that you guys were there, and he doesn't help, and his mom has mental health issues. He said he's not home.
1: Sounds good. I think we can send all that.
0: Copy.
1: 12.
0: Multiple squads, urgent calling. 37.
1: Black Christ 300 in Oaks Road, just south of Durant. 37,
0: other squad.
1: Good. Go ahead. Sounds like it's a suspicious circumstance. The 17 has 96 and PTSD issues. He's currently in Wisconsin. He's in the PA for the PTI. I'm going to hand a summary in here shortly.
0: Copy, I'll put your writing.
1: Straight. You put both squads same from here, there's no issue on that phone.
0: Straight.
1: Cindy for case number 28675, 28675, by itself, and 58 will be headed to 423 Oak Lodge Road in Waterford, Brooklyn.
0: 40, what?
1: For pickup.
0: Copy.

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1: 3-2.
0: 17-116 to 8836 Bond Road, reference the neighbors that let their embers smolder in a fire pit.
2: Okay. I'll find this message and take that.
0: Copy 5015. 3-2 copy.
1: I copy.

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Date of birth is 7/29/92, and there is no DNR files. You're static, but you're cleared with a site. Copy.

Copy. Yeah, I don't know what you meant by pickup, so this is for a PI accident.

0: 15-19, am I putting it today?
1: Stand by. I'll go to front in a couple minutes.
0: Happy. Did you ever get the 17 come back?
1: Let me make contact with 5012 and I'll let you know.
0: Copy.

0: front.
1: I had a pushed against the closing system.
0: You said you ran him out of the system?
1: Hey, you should be able to call you to the other 99 out of Missouri. That's not a trouble.
0: Copy. Does he have a full middle?
1: It's going to be Michael.
0: Copy.
1: That's option 3.
0: Copy 55.

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1: 1528. Adam ever falls a 7-5.
0: Captain, is that where the violation is occurring?
1: Yeah, you're not.

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1: Copy 41. Copy 6.

0: Bye.
1: I'm going to be remaining on scene for a little bit, working with James, trying to get him some VA help.
0: I copy your thing on scene. 5019 is clearing. The rest was a little staticky, and I did not get him to come back with a 99.
1: I'm sorry, you came through static as well.
0: His first name is James Middle Michael, correct?
1: Affirm.
0: I wasn't seeing 99 in your response, but you said you're staying on scene?
1: Affirm. I'm working with him to try to get him some VA help from military stuff.
0: Copy.
2: That's what I'm saying. Can you put me back on that accident? Just put me ready and available.
0: Stop.

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